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2: 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Yeah, that kind of hole. 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
1: Hi, I'm Sophia John, the GM and program director here at The River. 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
9: 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Joe Jackson June 12th at the Admiral. 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
1: 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That is the band, the Co-Defendants. You get it. Come on now. What do you do when you take punk rock, hip-hop, and flamenco guitar and put it together? You get the latest from the Co-Defendants. Here's the Weathermen.

0: Defendants with their latest The Weathermen. It's off their new album Lifers. Chesky, along with Sam from Get Dead and good old Fat Mike of NOFX, making that one for you. The Co-Defendants. I'm Sophia John. That was my staff spotlight. I hope you enjoyed it.
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6: 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After the 14th day, the prize will be given away to another listener.
4: All winners must present positive photo identification to pick up their prize. 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
7: KIWR may at its discretion cancel or suspend any contest
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8: All winners agree to allow KIWR to use their name or physical likeness for station purposes without remuneration of any kind.
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4: 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In maintaining its compliance under Section 396-K-4 of the Communications Act of 1934, the trustees conduct its board meetings in an open and public forum. A public notice of any Board of Trustees meeting at which KIWR issues will be discussed or acted upon will be published in local area newspapers not less than 7 days prior to the meeting. 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
12: 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My name is Ryan Thomas, back with another Staff Spotlight. How about some new music from Afghan Whigs, celebrating their 40th anniversary this year, hitting the road this spring, and just released a new song? Lead singer Greg Dooley had this to say on the new song. Quote, "Laid this down in New Orleans last summer, was looking for an up-tempo banger," unquote. Mission accomplished. Here's House of I, Afghan Whigs on 89.7 The River.

0: 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It's new music from Afghan Whigs, House of I. Should be featured in an album they'll be releasing later this year, as well as celebrating their 40th anniversary out on the road this spring. 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
2: 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Yeah, that kind of hole. 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
8: Yo, what's up? It's Ken from the Midday, back with more music for you. This time from Richmond, Virginia, rockers Lamb of God. They're back with a new album called Into Oblivion, and vocalist Randy Blythe says that's the title because that's where we're headed. He adds that in general, the album is about ongoing and rapid breakdowns of the social contract, particularly here in America. He says things are acceptable now that would have horrified people just 20 years ago. So let's give it a go. Here's Into Oblivion from Lamb of God on 89.7 The River.

0: That is Into Oblivion, the title track to the brand new release from Lamb of God. The Into Oblivion North American headline tour is already underway with openers Kubla Khan TX, Fit for an Autopsy, and Sanguine Sugarbog.
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1: Hi, I'm Sophia John, the GM and program director here at The River. 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We're in the hole, like Alice in Chains, down in a hole. Yeah, that kind of hole. It's bad. 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
0: 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Red, June 2nd at the Bourbon Theater. 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Joe Jackson, June 12th at the Admiral. 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

0: Hi, I'm Sophia John, the GM and Program Director here at The River. I just want to take a moment to thank you for all of your support to everyone who supported The River for the last 30 years. 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I'm here today right now talking with you because our federal funding has been cut. Not reduced, but literally cut completely. 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We've never been in a position like this before. We're in the hole. Like Alice in Chains, down in a hole. Yeah, that kind of hole. 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
2: Hi, I'm Sophia John, the GM and program director here at The River. 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We've never been in a position like this before. We're in the hole. Like Alice in Chains, down in a hole. Yeah, that kind of hole. 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
4: 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Here's Mountain Head, a couple of brothers inspired by Johnny Cash, Billy Gibbons of ZZ Top, and Flavor Flav. It'll make sense in a second here. When you see them, they're dressed in black denim, solid gold grills, and these long beards. This is Mountain Head, Bayonet.

0: 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And in fact, I feel a road trip in the fix. They're going to be in Chicago at the Metro August 21st. 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I'm Sophia John. That was my staff spotlight. Hope you enjoyed it.
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3: Hey, it's a sales guy checking in for a staff spotlight. I am Ryan Thomas, and this new song features two of my favorite Australians. Courtney Barnett has a new album called Creature of Habit, and she's from Australia. And on this particular song, in the liner notes, it says Flea, slapping some bass. Also Australian. So check it out. It's new music from Courtney Barnett, One Thing at a Time on 89.7 The River.

0: 99.7 The River. It's new music from Courtney Barnett. One Thing at a Time, featuring her new album called Creature of Habit. That song featuring Flea of the Chili Peppers. And loving the vibe of the new album. It was recorded at Rancho de Luna in Joshua Tree, California. One of my favorite recording studios. No, I have not been there. But my favorite band in the whole world, Queens of the Stone Age, frequently recording out there at Rancho de Luna. That's all I know about that. 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
2: Hey, we've gone and done it again, man. We got to Friday. Finally, freaking Friday. How is it such a different feeling, especially ahead of a three-day weekend, Memorial Day weekend? What do you have planned? Perhaps dipping out and paying some homage to some folks, right? Your respects. Or maybe you're going camping all weekend. Don't go today, though. Rain in the forecast. They have adjusted the Nebraska State baseball finals. They will not play today. They will play tomorrow. Nebraska softball got rained out, lightninged out last night. They will play game one today instead of game two today. Although, maybe they won't. Maybe they won't. Anyway, lots of changes. Big Ten trying to get their games in today, obviously, as well. Nebraska will play Michigan whenever it is that they take the field in the single elimination part of the Big Ten tournament. So all that happening over the weekends. Hopefully you've got good plans, right? I got to mow my lawn. It's like a foot long. I'm not even exaggerating right now. It's ridiculous. Absolutely ridiculous. So that's my big plans. Yeah. Why can't we just go back to being kids and not have responsibility? It's 89.7 The River. From ashes to new, happy Friday, my fellow a-holes. Good morning. 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

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It's Lonely Life here on The River at 628, the anchor for alternative and rock. 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

0: 80th and Q, Hy-Vee, Shadow Lake Town Center, Steelhouse Omaha, if you're on a spot there, the B-Side Bar, and even the Dock in Council Bluffs. I stopped by there yesterday to take a poster, and boy, the curmudgeonly old men that I said, hey man, I'll buy you beer, and they're like, no, I'm set in my ways. I'm like, you're drinking a Busch Light. Okay, whatever. Anyway, the guy had a sip of it, and I'm sorry. He was a little bitch about it. Like, this is crap. Anyway, it's a fantastic beer. If you haven't tried it yet, please do so. And if you come across me in a bar that's carrying it, maybe I'll buy you a beer. All right? You gotta meet me there. Meet me halfway across the sky, just like they did in that one movie. What was it called? I can't remember what it was called.
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0: Well, Billy Corgan says, yeah, man, we're going on tour, but I'd like to play the Sphere. Wouldn't we all, Billy? He confirmed the Smashing Pumpkins' enthusiasm for performing at the Las Vegas Sphere during a new interview. Absolutely, it's a no-doubter for us. We just haven't been asked yet, Corgan stated when asked about potential residency interests. He suggested performing their 1995 Diamond-certified album, Melancholy and the Infinite Sadness, would be ideal for the venue's immersive capabilities. He said, if the Sphere comes to us and said, we'd love you to do all of Melancholy with that production, that makes sense to me. Anyway, we'll see if it happens or not. The 30th anniversary of the album is happening with a tour. Remember, the Sphere has a capacity of 17,600. They've also already had residencies from U2, Metallica, Fish, Dead & Company, and the Eagles since opening up just about 2.5 years ago. Yeah, that's cool. Ozzy Osbourne, the late Ozzy Osbourne, his digital avatar is in development following his death. It's being created by Hyperreal, as announced at the Licensing Expo 2026. The project captures the digital DNA of Ozzy Osbourne, voice, image, and movement, according to his son Jack. He says, it's kind of scary how it's really very accurate. He will exist digitally as himself for as long as we have computers, Jack stated. The technology allows users to prompt what they want Ozzy to do in commercials or other content. Sharon Osbourne explained the avatar's capabilities.
2: You can ask Ozzy anything and he will answer you in his own voice.
0: Anyway, she said other things. She's a businesswoman, so the Back to the Beginning charity concert, of course, was his final concert 2 summers ago. The family is also developing a biopic expected in 2028. Did I say 2 summers ago? No, it was last summer, guys. It was last summer. And finally, Dave Grohl is apparently his own harshest critic. During an episode of First We Feast, Hot Ones versus the Foo Fighters, the frontman admitted there are plenty of lyrics he wishes he could take back, but one line from the band's 2005 song DOA especially makes him cringe. Grohl singled out the lyric, "It's a shame we have to die, my dear. No one's getting out of here alive," and called it so effing stupid. He joked that he only came up with it because the rest of the band was basically pounding on the table telling him to just sing something, anything. Guitarist Chris Shiplett jokingly asked if it was the band's fault, and Grohl happily blamed them for some of the worst writing of his career. Remember, every band needs a scapegoat. Foo Fighters has got 4 of them, right?
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4: 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We've never been in a position like this before. We're in the hole. Like Alice in Chains, down in a hole. Yeah, that kind of hole. It's bad. 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
0: 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Good morning. It is finally frickin' Friday. What's going on the roads? Not much. All the workers for the Big Ten tournament are getting to the stadium right now, getting ready to put their effort in for a full day of what we hope is uninterrupted baseball. But I don't know if that's going to be the case or not. You know how that works, right? The best laid plans of mice and men. By the way, Nebraska's scheduled to play Michigan at 5 o'clock. They were the winners out of the final bracket. They beat Ohio State last night. So, you know, they've got that going for them. That's cool. USC, Michigan State, UCLA, Purdue, Nebraska, Michigan, and Oregon, Washington. I think Oregon was here on campus at Iowa Western yesterday doing some practicing ahead of today's action. So hopefully it goes on uninterrupted, as I said, but you know how that works on a springtime day. Oh, yeah. Yeah, that's good. Nothing to report, by the way, on the traffic. That's why I'm just muttering to myself. We'll do more sports coming up about 20 minutes from now. And, of course, Elise will join us for the next to the penultimate Friday, baby. 6:37, Tame Impala. Sure. This one for A. Richie in New Jersey. He loves this song. It's Dracula. One song from Tame Impala, 89.7 The River.

Somber. It's called Homewrecker. You know, I don't know if you are aware of this or not, but Randy Johnson, there was a Randy Johnson hot dog at Alice Cooperstown, which is just near the arena in Phoenix. And anyway, it was called the Big Unit. There was a giant hot dog, but there's also a giant hot dog that some people, food service sells to other places, and they call those hot dogs homewreckers. I don't understand why, but they do. Your weather today, 58. Your showers are going to be here intermittently throughout the day. 68 for the high. Tomorrow, 73, mostly sunny. 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Music from Deftones now. We're just talking about this one. When's the last time Deftones were here in town? It's been a while, hasn't it? Let's get them back. Let's go, let's go, let's go. I'll let you work on that, okay? It's Infinite Source, 89.7 The River.

0: 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It's Machine Gun Kelly. MGK at 6:56. Yeah, it's called Fix Your Face. It's Friday. Yeah, buddy, it's Friday.
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0: Well, if the first game of the Eastern Conference Finals is any indication, Montreal is going to roll into the Stanley Cup Finals as it was 6-2. Carolina would like to answer that tomorrow night. They'll get a chance. 6 o'clock is when the puck drops in Carolina for game number two. Montreal, a 1-0 series lead. Today, it'll be Vegas and Colorado. Game two from Denver, with Vegas leading that one 1-0. So the road teams are ruling so far. NBA, not so much for the road team last night. Cleveland beaten by 10 points. Josh Hart, 26 for the Knicks as they take a 2-0 series lead with a 109-93. That's 16 points, by the way, not 10. Good arithmetic, bruh. Oklahoma City and San Antonio tonight in game number three from San Antonio. We'll see what they can do. Remember the Alamo. College baseball yesterday, Big Ten tournament, Purdue eliminating Iowa from play, and Michigan eliminating Ohio State. That's the end of the double elimination. Today, four games on the docket. USC, ranked number 25, will play Michigan State. That is game one at 9 a.m. 1 p.m., we'll see number one UCLA face Purdue, while Nebraska, they're number 20 in the latest poll, will face Michigan. Last game of the day between Washington and Oregon, set for 9 p.m. our time, 7 p.m. on the West Coast. We know that. Will they get it in? I don't know. We'll see how the rain plays out. It's a busy day at Charles Schwab Field, Omaha, and the team that calls that field home stayed alive yesterday, beaten by St. John's. Number 4-seeded Creighton used a pair of 3-run innings to beat UConn 7-4 in Thursday night's elimination game. So the Jays advance to the second semifinal game on Saturday at a time to be determined against the loser of Friday's game between number 1-seeded St. John's and the 3rd-seed Xavier. That contest scheduled to begin at 8 a.m. After a scoreless opening inning, Creighton got things rolling in the top of the second. Rocco Gump singled. Chris Balargin and Cooper Pacino scoring on that one. Nate McHugh connected for an RBI double after that. That was pretty much the end of the UConn Huskies in the baseball season. College World Series is lurking. We're into the NCAA tournament next week. Yeah, buddy.
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0: 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One thing, note, a disabled vehicle on the right shoulder, I-80 eastbound at 13th Street. That's about it. Dark skies as you make your way in. We will get rain throughout the day, according to the National Weather Service, and pretty much everybody buying into that. Looks like there's a little blue wispiness right around 84th in the interstate. I know it's farther than that, but that's where I can see it at. Rest of the interstate system, all good as of right now. Anything you see as we begin this holiday weekend, let me know, please. Call it in. Total Traffic Tip Line, 402-551-2277. That spells...
11: Cars.
0: Oh, there you are. Okay, good. I'm glad you're here.
11: I wasn't prepared.
0: I know you weren't. It's okay. It's absolutely okay. Elise joins us for more than singing lessons when we come back. Music from Slipknot to get us into more music. It's The Devil and I. It's 89.7 The River.

0: 89.7 The River Music from Five Finger Death Punch at 7:11 on a Friday. It's a Friday, finally freaking Friday, and my friend Elise is here.
1: Hi, everybody. My name's Elise, and it's real good to be here.
0: Wow.
1: I don't know why I went Bruce Campbell's voice. I'm sorry about that.
0: Oh, is that what that was? Okay.
1: Hi, everybody. My name's Bruce Campbell. Stupid. He's not stupid. That voice is stupid. He hates it when I do that voice.
0: Has he told you?
1: Yeah, he's like, dude.
0: Are you kidding me right meow?
1: Yeah, you know how like black cats can look at you and you just feel it in your soul? And it's like, oh, sorry.
0: No, I don't look at cats.
1: Oh, okay.
0: I don't trust them. I don't trust
1: them. Yeah, I wouldn't trust them either.
0: Yeah.
1: Shady little creatures.
0: Yes, for sure.
1: Yeah.
0: 7:12 on the beginning of a rainy Friday, although in front of a Memorial Day weekend that's supposed to be sunny. Tomorrow, Sunday, and Monday. It is,
1: Monday.
0: Listen to this, 73 tomorrow, 81 okay. Sunday, and 86 on Memorial Day itself. So we've got a great weekend ahead of us. Just got to get through this rainy Saturday today, all right? Sound like something that you can deal with?
1: I think I can handle
0: okay,
1: that.
0: Okay, good, good. You're right in the middle of Shirtmageddon, so you've got, you'll have a rainy day to be printing in, and this is good.
1: Which is great, yeah. I've got the kids camp left, the Royal Family Kids Camp. And that's probably my now, the end of Shirtmageddon.
0: That's Charles and Camilla, right?
1: Yes, Charles and Camilla. Now, it's a wonderful organization, helps put together camps for foster kids. So always happy to support Big Order. Yeah. So it's the way to go out on Shirtmageddon 2026.
0: Shirtmageddon 2026.
1: Yeah.
0: Now
1: good
0: what
1: times.
0: What if another big shirt week happens? What will you call it then? If you've already used Shirtmageddon.
1: Shirtalypse? I don't know.
0: That sounds like something in the snow.
1: Oh, yeah,
0: wait, that's snert. Never mind.
1: I don't think that works. I think we got to workshop something.
0: Yeah, okay. Okay. Well, yeah. I mean, you do what you got to do.
1: Yeah, Shirtmageddon. I was trying to do Apocalypse.
0: No, I saw the tie-in. I knew where you were going.
1: Yeah. I don't know. The Shirt Inferno, like Dante's Inferno.
0: The Shirt Inferno. Are you talking about the volcano movie?
1: Dante's Inferno? The epic? Yes.
0: Oh, that was Dante's Peak. Sorry. That was not
1: there you go. Very different.
0: Dang it. I missed my movie reference.
1: Oh. Man, this is Mountain Climber, or what was that one? Cliffhanger.
0: Cliffhanger
1: all over again.
0: Yeah, yeah, for sure.
1: We just couldn't figure out what cliffhanger was.
0: Well, no, you knew what it was. I didn't.
1: Yeah, it's a Price is Right game, which is not what it sounds like it should be.
0: No, it doesn't sound like it at all.
1: It sounds way more intense.
0: At all. I went and saw Mandalorian and Grogu last night.
1: Yeah?
0: Uh-huh.
1: How was it?
0: It will be at the drive-in, by the way, all weekend. Hopefully he didn't get rained out tonight, but QuasarDriveIn.com for more. How was it? It was a silly movie. Let's put it that way. But I think it sets the stage in a few parts for some future spinoff type things. Whether that is TV, like the TV shows on Disney Plus, or whether it's more movies in the series. But I feel like there was a couple things left unsaid,
1: mm-hmm.
0: and they took care of like what the plot was in general.
1: Right.
0: But there's things out there that, could spin off of it if they choose, which I would imagine they would choose. So.
1: Do you ever get exhausted? Like, there was some Marvel exhaustion where people were like, all right, that's enough. Like, okay, we get it.
0: Well, I think with Marvel, like, everything came, we knew it was, we knew with the movies that there was stages of it, right?
1: Right.
0: And so when Endgame, happened, everybody was like, it had wrapped it up so neatly, everything that had happened.
1: Right.
0: And now you got to build back up to, something else happening like that, something else epic, right?
1: Right.
0: Because not every Marvel movie in the lead into that was a resounding success, right? People didn't like certain movies, like Hulk was, whatever, and Iron Man 2 was whatever, and, some of those. Thor 2 apparently was trash. I don't remember what happened in it. But leading up to that, right? Leading up to the two movies? Infinity War and then Endgame.
1: Right.
0: And then after, I just think it wrapped it up so nicely that, and then they started it like almost like boom right away again.
1: Right.
0: So maybe more of a, and I know there's money to be made. So of course they're like, no, let's do this. Plus, they got all the actors that are still, you know, the age to do it. So why wait? You never know what's going to happen. Like, you know, when Black Panther, you know, like he passed away because of cancer. I can't even think of his name for some reason.
1: Chadwick.
0: Yes. Chadwick Boseman. Yes. Thank you.
1: That was so sad. And he did that all very privately too. So nobody saw it coming.
0: For sure. Speaking of people passing away, did you see yesterday, and I don't watch NASCAR, but Kyle Busch died. He was 41 years old. He literally raced, last weekend or 2 weekends ago? Mm-hmm. So he had already withdrawn from this weekend's race. And he passed away from a sudden and severe illness.
1: Oh, my gosh.
0: So I haven't read any further details or if there's any details out. But he was undergoing treatment after experiencing symptoms during recent races. So I don't know. It's crazy because you see these guys that are in NASCAR for a long time, and when they reach, you know, those ages, and they're like, oh, they're a commentator, they're whatever. But shocking that Kyle Busch died yesterday. So,
1: I'm so sorry to hear that.
0: Well, I didn't know if you'd seen it or not, but no, I saw it. And I'm like, wait a minute, he's not even that old. And sure enough, just 41. Man. 41.
1: Gotta live every day like it's your last.
0: That's right. That's right.
1: And if that freaks you out, you really need to look internally to see why that freaks you out.
0: What's that?
1: Like, if death freaks you out, I feel like you got to look internally. Why does death freak you out? And you got to kind of examine some things there.
0: I think it's the people that you leave. I think that's what people are worried about.
1: Yeah, I could see that.
0: If you had to pick something, like, you know, you're not worried about yourself. You're worried about, okay, all the stuff that I'm leaving behind is, you know, is everybody taken care of? You know what I'm saying? Yeah.
1: So. And that's the hard part about grief. Grief is just something that, you know, you don't know how it works. You just kind of got to get through it.
0: All right. Well, happy Friday to everybody.
1: You know, I did look up. We could have gone down this aisle instead.
0: Okay. Choose your own adventure. Let's go back a couple pages and start
1: we're going
0: to
1: go back because I looked up the worst Marvel movies that there were.
0: Okay. Yeah. Let's do that instead.
1: Let's do that instead. Madam Web. Okay.
0: Okay.
1: Morbius.
0: Yeah, I'm not going to lie. I didn't know Madam Web was a real thing.
1: Yeah. I watched Madam Web. It was not very good. Okay. Not
0: what
1: at
0: was
1: all.
0: It about?
1: So it's basically like a Spider-Man movie before Spider-Man.
0: Oh,
1: like,
0: okay.
1: Like she goes to the baby shower of Peter Parker's mom.
0: Okay.
1: Yeah. It's just, they tried to make it. And like, we don't need this.
0: Okay. What else?
1: Morbius 2022.
0: Yeah.
1: Fantastic Four in 2015.
0: Very unmemorable. So,
1: Captain Marvel in 2019.
0: Captain Marvel wasn't terrible.
1: I don't mind Brie Larson.
0: Yeah.
1: I do not buy her as a superhero at all.
0: Yeah, the whole Butch haircut that she had in Endgame was like, okay, is that the way she looks in the comics or something? Like, how do you, I don't know, whatever.
1: No, Captain Marvel's a dude in the comics.
0: No, okay, well then, never mind.
1: Yeah.
0: What do I know?
1: No, Captain Marvel's a girl.
0: I don't have comic book money.
1: Yeah, I'm sorry. I'm only like secondhand. A secondhand.
0: Okay. So then, like, what else? What's the other movies?
1: Boop boop boop. That's really it. Those are the top four worst.
0: Yeah.
1: They don't even give us a top five. It's just top four.
0: It's just the top four. Okay. Well.
1: Yeah. And then it goes down to Howard the Duck in 1986. So I mean.
0: Well, they were limited by that.
1: Yeah, we can't help that.
0: That's a movie my mom made us leave, by the way, watching it as kids.
1: Really?
0: Yes. She's like,
1: that's hilarious.
0: Let's go. We're leaving.
1: Hilarious. Wow.
0: Come on, Betty.
1: She knew.
0: Oh, yes, for sure. Hey, River Summer Concert Series is in full effect, by the way. Start at the beginning of May. We're going to run this thing till the end of September. Right about the time these guys come to the Astro, Modest Mouse. And their new one, it's called Picking Dragon's Pockets. I feel like that's got a Marvel movie somewhere in there as well. Or maybe The Hobbit. It's 89.7 The River. Good morning. Inch

0: 89.7 The River Music from The Strokes. It's called Going Shopping at 7:32 here on a finally frickin' Friday edition of The Morning Fiasco. 58 right now on our way to a high of, what did I say earlier, 68? That's still correct, at least as of right now, okay?
1: Okay, wonderful. Okay.
0: You are aware that the only federal virus quarantine areas is here, right, at the Nebraska Med Center?
1: Yes.
0: Which is why the folks that had COVID originally came here. They brought some of the people from the cruise ship that had the hantavirus going around. Mm-hmm. It's here in Nebraska, I guess we're in Iowa right now, but you get the idea. It's in the metro. A New York City man who apparently was on that cruise ship and was brought to the isolation center says it feels like prison.
1: Yeah, probably.
0: He's a 30-year-old New Yorker. Tells NBC News that he didn't care for it. Obviously, he didn't. He's okay with quarantining. He just wants to do it at home.
1: I get that.
0: I don't know if he. But that's not how it works, dude. Like,
1: but you don't get to.
0: We're trying to contain whatever it is that is going around, and obviously. It's not as severe, at least as of right now, it's not. He said, I'm held here involuntarily, so in that sense, it's a prison term. I mean, it's a perfectly nice prison, but I'm still here involuntarily.
1: A perfectly nice prison describe our beautiful Med Center.
0: So anyway, yeah, he, just silly, right? Like, come on, dude.
1: I
0: get it too, but at the same time, like, if you got something that we don't want everybody else to get, you ain't got to stay in your own house. Like, people, as we know, cannot be trusted.
1: Yeah.
0: Right?
1: Yeah.
0: They cannot be trusted. Have you seen, have you ever read the book or seen the series? It was called Zoo, I think it was called. And and the whole story stemmed from the waves from cellular devices and technology, basically turning animals into, all of them were just attacked. They were just attacking. And then they determined that. And obviously this is fiction, but they determined that the reason they were attacking was because people were using their phones and whatever. And so there was like a national like moratorium put on them in the book, right?
1: Okay.
0: And so then guess what happened? Everything went back to normal.
1: Yeah.
0: And there was no random bird attacks and wild animal attacks. And but then people were like, nope, too important for this. And they started using devices. And then guess what? The animals re-energized into the attack mode that they were in. Obviously, I read the book. I didn't not watch the series, but it was called Zoo.
1: Interesting.
0: Yeah. So
1: it feels like that one. What was that terrible Marky Mark movie where the plants were killing people?
0: You said you said terrible Marky Mark movie, and I was like all over the place with what it could possibly be.
1: Sometimes Marky Mark does like really good movies.
0: Yeah.
1: Sometimes Marky Mark does movies that are terrible but fun to watch. This one was this one was terrible.
0: Have you seen Fear?
1: No, I don't think so.
0: With Marky Mark, I think Reese Witherspoon was in it. I may be wrong, but like it was a.
1: Is that the one where she's like dating? No, he's dating. I thought. Go ahead. Sorry.
0: And it cuts the head off her dog and puts it through the dog door. Like it's the weirdest thing, man.
1: Yes. Okay, yeah. That was Reese Witherspoon. Yeah. I watched it way too young.
0: Yeah.
1: Way too young.
0: Yes.
1: I remember it was on TV for some reason.
0: Yeah.
1: And I'm just like watching this, and I was like, oh, he loves her so. Oh, no, this is scary. No.
0: XOXO, where are you?
1: Freaky. Oh, and then he like destroyed the dad's car and.
0: Yeah, all of that stuff. So anyway, Marky Mark, back to the CDC facility here in the metro. Dr. David Fitter, he's the incident manager for the agency's hantavirus response, says, it's a fantastic facility. We really appreciate the state of Nebraska as well as the University of Nebraska Medical Center for everything they have done. It's a great place for them to be able to do this, but also as we continue to coordinate the best monitoring for them. So I'm sorry that you feel like you're in prison, but get well soon, right?
1: It's a really nice prison, though.
0: Get well soon, yeah. It feels like prison.
1: Well, a really nice one.
0: Sir, we're trying to make sure that the rest of the people don't get this stuff. Anyway, welcome to Nebraska. It's not for everyone.
1: That's very
2: true. Are you still in bed? Come on, get up!
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11: He's a handsome 5-year-old shepherd mix who's looking for his chill companion.
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11: Much like me right now, Tucker needs someone he can spend quiet moments with.
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0: Traffic time, 7:40 here on the Morning Fiasco. What's going on in your roads so far on this beautiful Friday? Not much. A little bit busy on eastbound Highway 370 approaching the interstate. Slow traffic as well being reported on JFK northbound between F Street and I-80 westbound. All right. Eastbound Dodge, it's doing all right. Interstate system also good as of right now. See anything else, call it in. Total traffic tip line open, 402-551-2277. It's 551.
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1: The River.
0: It's going to be cloudy most of the day today. Rain in the forecast, 68. High of that's your high. Tomorrow though should be a little bit nicer, sunny skies as well. If you're ready to watch some weekend baseball down at the Charles Schwab Field, Omaha, with Nebraska playing Michigan, that game's scheduled for 5 o'clock today. We'll see if it happens or not. The other games as well, it's Oregon and Washington tonight, USC and Michigan State. They are going to go to the bat here early this morning in about an hour and 20 minutes or so. And then game two of the day is between Purdue and number one UCLA. Big Ten tournament will continue and hopefully wrap up in time for the NCAA selection show. We'll see where all the regionals will be as the road to Omaha really gets into effect here next week with the start of the NCAA tournament. Exciting times here in the Metro.
1: Absolutely.
0: I'm telling you.
1: There is a criminal mastermind I got to tell you about.
0: Oh, no. Is it David Rush?
1: No.
0: Okay, good.
1: No, not at all. Not the Guinness man that we love and cherish. So this guy, he tried to use Google Translate to demand cash.
0: What could go wrong?
1: Right. This happened in New Jersey. The police say the 25-year-old walked into a Newark business, showed an employee the translated message on his phone saying he had a gun and demanded money. The message also warned the worker not to risk getting killed over the cash.
0: Right.
1: So investigators say the suspect grabbed about $550 from the register, stole two cell phones, and then ran off. The phones were later found hidden under a parked car nearby. Police identified and arrested the man. Let's name names, guys. Who faces robberies, threats, and weapons charges. So officers said that it's a very strange case because Google Translate is usually connected to help the community, not a stick up.
0: Yeah.
1: Yeah. Crazy times we live in. Google Translate.
0: Yeah. Well, at least, I mean, you know, at least you got it right and wasn't like, at least you didn't say something weird.
1: Like what?
0: I don't know. Could be anything. I'm just saying. At least it translated correctly.
1: Like instead of a stick up, this is a stick up your butt. And it's like, no, that's not it.
0: Whoa. Use the whole fist there, Doc.
1: Jeez.
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0: 89.7 The River. That's music from Starset. It's called My Demons, as we are ahead of a holiday weekend on a finally frickin' Friday edition. Make sure you're picking up a four-pack of our brand-new brew that we've got for you. Concert Buddy Kolsch is what it is called. It's brewed from Pint 9, and it's available at a variety of places across the metro in cans and also on tap at several places. You can grab it at several different locations. And remember, purchases of Concert Buddy Kolsch directly impact us here at 89.7 The River. Bottles and Barrels at 204th and Q has got it. If you're out and about, maybe having beer in Council Bluffs, Barley's just tapped it the other night when we were there for our tasting party, played some river music bingo with a whole bunch of river listeners. They had a good time. We gave out some cool swag, sold some Concert Buddy t-shirts, stickers, koozies, and more. And again, everybody got to sample it, and it's on tap right now at Barley's on the 100 block of Broadway, along with the B-side bar as well in Council Bluffs. So a couple of good spots to pick Concert Buddy up, you know, here and there and everywhere. And I enjoy a nice clean beer, good, delicious cold beer, Elise.
1: Mm-hmm. Yeah.
0: And it's a good one, man. I'm not going to lie. Yeah. I did stop yesterday somewhere, and I won't mention it again. I already did this morning. But there were six regulars there, okay?
1: Uh-huh.
0: The people that are always at a bar during the day.
1: Right.
0: And so I walked in, and I gave a poster, and then I noticed that three of them were drinking Busch Light, okay? Sorry, okay. One was Bud Light, two were Busch Light. Uh-huh. And I was like, hey, you guys, can I buy you one of our beers so you can try it out and see what it's like? And only one guy was like, yeah, sure, you can buy me a beer, right? You know, the open-minded person. And
1: right.
0: The other two were just grumbly. Like,
1: yeah.
0: Just if I ever get to be that age and I'm a curmudgeon, I hope somebody's like, dude, why are you such a D all the time? You know what I'm saying?
1: Yeah, that's true.
0: But yeah, like, and you know, I literally was just buying a beer. I wasn't asking them to do anything else. I was just buying them a beer.
1: Right.
0: It's like when you wave in your own neighborhood and people don't wave back. Like, what is your problem?
1: Wait, where's that stick?
0: Put your hand up and wave. It's your neighbor. These are your neighbors.
1: Yeah.
0: Okay.
1: Come on.
0: Anyway, can you spell neighbors?
1: N-E-I-G-H-B-O-R.
0: Right, and then with the S to make it plural, yes.
1: Bzz.
0: Absolutely. Yeah.
1: Unless you're going to the bar on Saddle Creek.
0: And then it's right, exactly. Then it's totally different. America does, neighbors is not on this list, but there are a lot of words that are on the most misspelled words in the United States of America.
1: Okay, go on.
0: Okay, apparently America still can't spell definitely. And,
1: yeah, that one's a tough one.
0: Well, pull it out. Go, do it now.
1: D-E-F-I-N-N-I-T-E-L-Y.
0: You got it. Hold on,
1: hey.
0: I'll give you... Hold on, there you go.
1: Oh,
0: you. Never mind, the touch screen. Damn it. There you go, I keep forgetting. Yeah, I just reached up to touch a button and it doesn't work. Here's the things that people struggle with how to spell, okay? The most searched spelling question in America was how to spell bougie. Followed by words like favorite, through, business, tomorrow, because, beautiful, niece, and separate.
1: Some of those are real sad that we have to Google them.
0: Yeah, but it shocks me that people, like, how do we, I before E, except after C, right?
1: Niece. Well, and then neighbor and way.
0: Niece. N-I-E-C-E. Niece.
1: Yeah, and then, unless it's making an A sound.
0: Yeah. Researchers also broke down the worst offenders by state. Some of them are pretty amazing. People in Florida struggled with how to spell school.
1: Oh, buddies.
0: Georgia apparently needed help with Chihuahua, which I would need help with that too.
1: Same.
0: And folks in Louisiana were searching how to spell restaurant, which feels slightly concerning for a state famous for food.
1: Well, also a state famous for French.
0: Yeah.
1: So
0: yeah.
1: That's where our French ancestors are.
0: Here you go. Here's some other state level spelling troublemakers. Included the word spaghetti in both North Carolina and Virginia.
1: Okay.
0: Minnesotans are apparently searching for how to spell ukulele for some stupid reason.
1: Yeah, I can see that. That checks out.
0: In Oregon, they struggle with how to spell diamond.
1: Diamond.
0: And then in Texas, people are struggling with recycle.
1: They struggle with recycling now.
0: Yes. And the other one that boggles my mind was people in Colorado don't know how to spell color. It literally starts your state.
1: Wow. Do you think it's because they think it's the British way to spell it with a U and they're not sure?
0: Color.
1: Color. Yes. What about Nebraska?
0: Nebraska is... Let me find it here. Nebraska is... Oh, come on. I don't need your ad right now. Nebraska is reference.
1: Yeah, okay.
0: What do you mean, okay? Reference? Are you kidding me?
1: What is it? R-E-F-E-R-E-N-C-E?
0: Yes.
1: Nice. What about see. Iowa?
0: Iowa, the most looked up word to spell in Iowa is neighbor, which I that doesn't that yeah. I think that's BS. Okay.
1: That's fine.
0: In Kansas and Kentucky, maintenance is the most searched word.
1: Interesting.
0: It's
1: like just, plus there's the volume in which you use the word to know to like need right. to know how to spell it. So right. I'm like, there's also that interesting
0: Georgia
1: fact.
0: Georgia can't spell secretary. Apparently, people are spelling parliament in Tennessee. It's so weird. So
1: crazy.
0: Yeah. These words were, they compiled the list of 350 most commonly misspelled words because they are just looking for each state differently. North Dakota, occasion.
1: Occasion. Okay.
0: Oklahoma, yeah. writing.
1: Oh, wow. Man. Yeah. You know what's wild? I started rereading Wuthering Heights, Emily Bronte.
0: Yeah.
1: And I'm like reading it and I'm like, it's insane.
0: You have to look
1: how
0: up
1: much
0: words.
1: Like how much our language has simplified over 100 years.
0: You can say we've dumbed it down. It's okay.
1: We've really dumbed it down.
0: All right. You wanna do a quick spelling bee?
1: I'm not a good speller, but yeah, let's do it.
0: Okay. All right. Let's start with, there's a 1, 2, 3, 4, 5. I'll just give you a couple that I think you'll knock out. Drunkenness.
1: Drunkenness.
0: Mm-hmm. Drunkenness.
1: D-R-U-N-K-E-N-E-S-S.
0: Correct. Did you put two N's at the end? You did. Yes.
1: Yes.
0: How about dumbbell?
1: Dumbbell. D-U-M-B-E-L-L.
0: Oh. Two B's. It's
1: really?
0: Yep.
1: Oh my gosh. Dumbbell, wait. Yep. Dumbbell. Yeah, huh.
0: Okay.
1: Look at that.
0: How about supersede?
1: Supersede? S-U-P-E-R-S-E-D-E?
0: Yep, nailed it. How about coolly?
1: Coolly?
0: Yeah, like, hey, you walked into the room coolly.
1: C-O-O-L-L-Y?
0: Yes. Yeah, see, don't question yourself. Nice. How about bellwether? I wouldn't know how to spell this word if it wasn't
1: bellwether. I'm bellwether. Just going to spell it the way that it sounds.
0: No, that's not the way it is, though.
1: Okay. Okay. Well, with that hint, B-E-L-L-W-E-T-H-E-R?
0: Mm-hmm. Yeah, buddy.
1: Yeah. Okay. I would have spelled it with an A if you didn't say that.
0: Yeah, so would I. So anyway, that is your Friday education. So
1: I feel real smart.
0: Good. Very good.
1: I feel real edumacated.
0: And in West Virginia, apparently, by the way, they're looking up how to spell the word upholstery.
1: Oh.
0: Upholstery.
1: Why are we doing that in West Virginia?
0: That's really weird. You would think it would be taxidermy or...
1: Right.
0: Or
1: Mountain Mama.
0: Or sister or something like that.
1: Yeah, they don't know how to spell that out there.
0: She's sure
1: you
0: pretty.
1: You mean W-I-F-E?
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0: Traffic time coming to you at 8:03 on the Morning Fiasco. It's Jake and Elise.
1: Yeah.
0: Finally, freaking Friday,
1: whoop,
0: baby.
1: Whoop, whoop.
0: Traffic, as far as things go, not too much to report on. Don't forget, Big Ten baseball starts this morning in about an hour or so downtown. So there may be some out-of-towners going down there. First game of the day, Michigan State and USC. Slow traffic being reported on eastbound Dodge between 108th Avenue and I-680. So if you're in that neck of the woods, just a heads up there. Slow traffic as well. Northbound JFK, is that accurate? Not really. It looks like it's moving pretty well. This says from F Street into the I-80, I-480 blender. So that may be somewhat true, but looks like there's very little traffic this morning. I'm sure that will impact this afternoon, though. People leaving town for the weekend, whatever they're doing. Memorial Day weekend, of course. At least, you know, many people... Hold on, let me do this first. 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So, a Memorial Day. Let's talk about it, okay?
1: Yeah.
0: Okay. Memorial Day is the holiday that... we celebrate and remember all of those who have given their lives while fighting in our armed services. So they've made the ultimate sacrifice. It is not Armed Forces Weekend. It is not. That's Veterans Day, right, in November. So just keep that in mind. Keep all those that have paid the ultimate sacrifice fighting for our freedom in mind this weekend when you're there. And of course, many people utilize the weekend to remember their loved ones as well. Which is fine. You do what you got to do. Put flowers on a grave, or however you honor those that have lost their lives. But this is a weekend built for and to remember all of those who while fighting for our freedom, have given the ultimate sacrifice. So just remember that, all right? Everybody's like, oh, what's the deal? And if you're a flag stickler, by the way, like if you have a flagpole in your yard, half mast all day long on Memorial Day, and then raise it at the end of the day to honor the memory. So,
1: wow.
0: Yeah. And if you're flying it from a truck, I mean, maybe reconsider. Maybe reconsider that. That's not really... Have you ever looked at the way that the rules of flag flying and when you're supposed to retire the flags and how you're supposed to retire them? And, you know, people used to flip out, like when people would wear an American flag around their shoulders. Like, that ain't it, man. So, yeah. Anyway. You raise it briskly to the top of the staff until sunset. Around noon is what it says. So fly at half staff from sunrise till noon, and then raise it briskly to the top of the staff until sunset in our honor of the nation's battle heroes. So,
1: yes, and thank you for your service, everyone.
0: Yeah, absolutely,
1: and, you know, everyone who's lost someone in the act of service.
0: Yes, for sure. So anyway, there we go. A little remembrance for you. Would you like to hear more music?
1: Yeah, sure.
0: Okay,
1: that was a good reminder.
0: It is a holiday weekend. A lot of people will celebrate by letting their kids do whatever the hell they want because they're out of school and stuff. So appropriate that we give you one from Bridget Calls Me Baby. It's called Slumber Party, at least. That's what I'm getting at.
1: Oh, okay.
0: Did you ever put your parents against each other when you're like, hey, Monica wants me to stay at her house and Dad said it was okay, Mom. And she's like, whatever your dad says.
1: They never fell for it.
0: Oh, they didn't.
1: They had six kids to practice.
0: It's the River. Good morning.

0: 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It's music from Weezer. All my favorite songs at 8:13 here on The Morning Fiasco. It's Jake and Elise as we celebrate Friday. Three-day weekend.
1: Friday.
0: Oh, you want to? Okay, I got that. No problem. I got you.
1: There she is. Get it, girl. Let's go.
0: The problem is that it's there because of phone-a-thon. That's why
1: I know.
0: Anyway, we'll save that till the pop quiz because that's when Skin Man listens and that's his favorite song.
1: This is his jam. I was shocked.
0: It really is. He loves that song.
1: He loves. I didn't realize until I saw his catalog of CDs how much of a Rebecca Black fan he truly is.
0: He's got autographed vinyl.
1: He has merch. Uh-huh. I was shocked at that.
0: Yeah.
1: The koozies that he has, he's a huge Rebecca Black fan.
0: Yes, he is. It's something else. You know, Skin Man.
2: Ooh, Skin Man.
0: Oh, there he is. Yeah, it's just really nice, isn't it?
1: Yeah. So if you guys ever really want to do something nice for Skin Man.
0: Yeah, Rebecca Black all day, every day.
1: Rebecca Black all day, whatever it is. No, not just on Fridays.
0: No.
1: He wishes every day was Friday so he could spin Rebecca Black.
0: Hey, did you see the video on social media yesterday that Corey put out? With all of us talking about raising funds for the radio station and
1: yes.
0: What's gone on. Yeah. He did a really good job on that.
1: Yeah.
0: God, I have such a dumb face, though.
1: I know.
0: Anyway, we just want to say thank you to everybody who's supported the river over the years, whether it's financially or saying good things about us or whatever it is. Remember that it means a ton that you back up your radio station. I mean, it started, yes. If you take it back to early 2000s when people filled Reaver Arena with support for the radio station when the college was thinking about selling it, that meant a ton to us. And since then, obviously, we've done a lot of fun things together. Just remember that there is a t-shirt online that you can grab right now. Helps us raise a few dollars, the I Support the River tee. There's other river merch there as well, including the hoodies. There's a backpack cooler. There's the obviously, there's the Pint 9 Concert Buddy t-shirt, koozies, whatever it is. We're trying to give you a lot of good options. The other one is, Elise, is that we do advertising and sponsorships here.
1: Yeah.
0: If you work at a local business or you're part of a local business, you own a local business, and you're like, how can we get the word out? We can do that. So just remember, you can go to 897theriver.com and scroll to the bottom and just click advertise with us, and we'll try to build the best package for you. I like to tell people, as the smarmy sales guy, that's not a sale. I'm not a sales guy. It's just part of my job, right? You know, like, our bottom line isn't helped out unless we help your bottom line, right? We want people to hear your business and what they offer, and we want people to respond in kind, right? That's why we always say support local businesses, and that includes 89.7 The River too. So
1: yes.
0: Again, we thank everybody that's done their part. And if you want to see my dumb face on a video, I had to move so many papers and things just so my office didn't look like a slob pen. Because look, I'm organized chaos, right?
1: I understand. Completely.
0: I've got all my remote broadcasting equipment in there, and all the time orders and all that other stuff. But Corey's like, yeah, that's in the way. Yeah, that's in the way. So anyway, you can see that. Obviously, Skin and Corey were like, yeah, we got cool backdrops, and Sophia and I are just sitting in our office chairs with all the crap in the background. So, you know.
1: But then they can see all the crap that you have in the background.
0: Yeah, yeah. So anyway, thank you for your support if you've already supported. And if you haven't, thank you for considering and for making those donations, whether it be something for a t-shirt or whether you hop onto the website and just drop in $5 into the coffers. Everything counts in small amounts, right? As Depeche Mode has said from time to time. So thank you for everybody that's ponied up and that this station means something to. So that's all.
1: Thank you so much.
0: I won't get into any more. Your weather today, 68 for the high, rain in the forecast, not a great thing. But tomorrow, sunny, Sunday sunny, Monday sunny, so that's good. 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It's the river. Good morning.

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1: 89.7 The River. It's music from Buffalo Traffic Jam. I sent that to Corbin Elise, and I was like, hey, I think you'll like these guys, because he's a big... Noah Kahan guy. Right. And he's like, wow, his voice is really raspy. I'm like, yeah, yeah, it is. It is. But I still think you'll like them. They got a new album coming out, by the way, Pictures of You, on July 31st. The EP, there is an EP that's out that does have that song on it, but the new album will also contain it, and obviously other new tracks from Buffalo Traffic Jam. And if you're going to Wyoming this year, maybe to Yellowstone, you might encounter some Buffalo Traffic Jam.
2: Oh, there it is.
1: That one was for you, Elise, because I know you like the trendy. You like the cheesy radio. It's the,
2: sure.
1: Yeah, we need to have next Friday, we need to have the Wake Up and Laugh show, I think.
2: Oh,
1: sure.
2: Yeah. Nice little send-off.
1: Yeah. Have you heard about this guy on TikTok? You've got TikTok, right? I know you do.
2: I do have TikTok.
1: Okay. I just read about TikTok. I'm like, oh, that sounds cool. And then I just have to ask people about it. There is a viral TikTok story. Maybe you've seen it. It's getting people talking after a woman claimed a man chased what looked like the end of a rainbow. Have you seen this one?
2: No, okay. I've seen versions of it, okay, but I've not seen this.
1: Well, let me tell you, he chased it only to discover something much stranger overhead. In the video, TikTok user Linkify.horror describes a man pulling over and running toward what appeared to be a rainbow touching the ground.
2: Great.
1: But as he got closer, the color suddenly...

0: disappeared.
1: Aww.
2: When he looked up, he allegedly realized the rainbow had transformed into a giant circular ring around the sun. The video
1: it's
2: shows
1: almost like that's what happens.
2: It's almost like it's light refracting. The video shows what's known as a sun halo or circle rainbow, which is a real atmospheric phenomenon caused when sunlight interacts with ice crystals or moisture high in the atmosphere.
1: Not to be confused with a double rainbow. Right. Remember double rainbow guy?
2: Baby rainbow, baby rainbow.
1: No, creepy. No. Do you remember double rainbow guy?
2: No, I don't remember double rainbow guy.
1: Oh, he was all a sensation.
2: What was he on?
1: Drugs.
2: Oh, good. Excellent. Anyway, for those of you that don't know, rainbows don't actually have an endpoint that you can physically reach. But it's always fun to pretend that there's a pot of gold there.
1: Absolutely.
2: Yeah. So
1: I did see a girl who made her husband film her while she, like, he had to position her so it looked like she was, like, right at the base of the rainbow. And then when he finally got her completely positioned, then she started humping the rainbow.
2: Oh,
1: so that was pretty funny.
2: Getting it on.
1: It was pretty funny.
2: Okay, well, I guess there's a rainbow. Do me on it. I guess that's.
1: Huh.
2: Huh. What? Hold on. There's something perfect for this, and it goes like this.
3: My little pony, my little pony.
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6: 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Yeah, that kind of hole. 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
4: Let's get it. Traffic on the River.
2: Traffic time. Final look at traffic, 8:35 here on the Morning Fiasco. It's Jake. It's Elise. And it is... 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It is a weekend for remembering those who paid the price. It's also a big graduation party weekend. For those out there, I know Elise, you've got one lined up. I've got one lined up tomorrow.
1: Nice.
2: Michelle's doppelganger niece is she's graduated, so she will graduate Sunday, but her party is tomorrow night. So
1: very nice.
2: We're gonna go and be part of that. Is that the only one you have to do? Is your nephew?
1: Yeah, that's the only one I got. Okay. So yeah. Gretna East.
2: There is a graduation for the next 3 years in Michelle's family. So
1: wow, that's exciting.
2: Yeah, it was my niece's last year, who graduated in Ohio. So we drove out there. The three that are here though are pretty close. So we've got a niece this year, a niece next year, and then Carl.
1: Carl,
2: provided he continues to matriculate the way you're supposed to, will graduate in 2028.
1: Keep it up, Coral.
2: Yeah. So, yeah, yesterday he was home early, and she goes, "It was the last day of school." And I'm like, "Today is the last day of school?" She's like, "Yes." So anyway.
1: It's wild.
2: Yeah, so time to get a job, bro. Time to get a job.
1: Well, summer jobs are always fun.
2: They are, yeah.
1: We didn't have jobs during the school year, but we had summer jobs.
2: Yeah, I understand that. I understand. Yeah. I understand completely. It's okay. Yeah. Birthdays are coming up, Elise.
1: Yes, they are.
2: Any good ones today?
1: Not really.
2: Really? Well, any good personal ones or not?
1: I'll have to look.
2: Okay.
1: We'll have to see. Okay. How about you?
2: I don't know. I will have to see as well.
1: Okay.
2: I've had some, my nephew's birthday was earlier this week, and my sister's birthday was last week. I'll have to figure it out. I got another nephew's birthday is next week. Royal Otis now on the River. Good morning.

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0: 89.7 The River, Incubus and Anomaly, is, or Anomaly, if you prefer to pronounce it that way. Whichever way you want to go, it's correct. How about that? 8:44 here on the Morning Fiasco. It's finally frickin' Friday. It's Jake, it's Elise. It's time for... what's it time for?
1: Birthday!
2: Hey, it's your birthday!
3: Happy birthday to you!
2: Let's see who you share it with.
1: Happy birthday to Naomi Campbell, who is 56 years old. It's also Jennifer Goodwin's birthday. You know her from Once Upon a Time, Walk the Line, Big Love, Something Borrowed. She's in the, she's always the, what was the other one?
0: She was in Walk the Line?
1: Yeah, apparently. I've never seen it. She's 48.
0: Is she, oh, would you, did she play like his original, the original
1: Oh, I
0: Roy
1: think
0: Mary?
1: You're right. The original wife.
0: Yeah.
1: I think you're right.
0: Man, she played a really good, I couldn't stand her in that movie. Not
1: yeah.
0: It's not about okay. you, Johnny. I don't want to talk about The Road.
1: What's the one with Love Actually? I think, is that what she's in? Love Actually? I don't know. No, not Love. I don't no, know. I don't, it's the one with Jennifer Aniston. And then she's also, you know what? We need to move on. Sean Gunn is 52 today. You know him from Guardians of the Galaxy, Gilmore Girls. He was originally married to, why can't I think of her name, who played Pam Beasley on The Office.
0: Oh,
1: Jenna Fisher.
0: Yeah, Jenna Fisher. Yeah, she's great. And she's, isn't she married to, who's she married to now?
1: She's married to someone for a really long time.
0: She's not married to John. That's Emily Blunt. Anyway, whose birthday's next? You're
1: Allison,
0: right, the birthdays aren't good today.
1: I know. These are terrible birthdays. Like, I have to, like, I'm making up, like, other people that are famous for... Anyway. Allison Eastwood, Clint Eastwood's daughter, is 54.
0: Happy
1: Apollo
0: birthday,
1: Ono. You remember Apollo Antonono?
0: Yeah, Apollo Antonono. Yeah, for sure.
1: He's 44.
0: Yeah, good
1: He dropped
0: good
1: the Anton.
0: Skater.
1: Yeah.
0: Oh, he did?
1: Yeah.
0: Why did he do that?
1: I don't know. Marketing. Okay. Tommy John. You know Tommy John from all of his surgeries. He's 83 today.
0: He's only had one surgery.
1: I know, but all the surgeries
0: named after
1: him.
0: Jeez.
1: Morrissey is also 67, but he doesn't get a happy birthday because he's a curmudgeon.
0: I bet he'll cancel his own birthday party.
1: Probably. He'll show up. What he did with Lincoln when I went to see him, he'll show up for 45 minutes, be over it because he misunderstood what someone said, and then he'll cry off stage.
0: Well, the last show that he had, he canceled because there was a loud party the night before his show, and he couldn't sleep in the hotel he was at.
1: Ugh. Oh my gosh, why do we put up with that? Happy birthday to my friend Eric Schaefer. Hope you have a good one, buddy.
0: All right, is that it?
1: That's all I got.
0: All right, happy birthday to Dr. Laura, who is at Downtown Chiropractic. She's a nice lady. She's a real nice lady. Yeah.
1: Happy birthday, Dr. Laura.
0: We've got pop quiz coming, and then we're going to sail into the weekend, my friends.
1: Whoop, whoop.
0: Here's music from Edge Hill. It's off of Ode to the Grey House, and it's on 89.7 The River. Good morning.

0: 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It's called Self-Aware, and it comes to you at 8:54 here on the Morning Fiasco. It's finally freaking Friday. It's Jake and Elise. Your weather today, a high of 68, showers in the forecast for much of the day. Currently, we are looking at a current temperature of 60 degrees here at the River Studios. 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My friend, are you ready for today's pop quiz?
1: Yeah, buddy.
0: Perfect.
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0: All right, Elise, today is National Solitaire Day.
1: Okay.
0: I gave you that quiz already.
1: Yes.
0: That's, you did well.
1: Thank you. I thought I did okay.
0: You got a couple wrong, but that's okay, because we're not going with that quiz today.
1: Oh.
0: We're going with instead that Sunday is Brother's Day.
1: Okay.
0: And brothers got a hug. I'm going to describe some well-known brothers, and you have to name the brothers.
1: I'll do my best.
0: All right. It's a 10-question quiz. We're going to start with number one, Bugs Bunny's film studio.
1: Warner Brothers.
0: Absolutely. You're one for one. Number two, the rock band who sang China Grove. Also Blackwater. Which brothers are they?
1: I don't know.
0: Some people roll this up and smoke it.
1: The Doobie Brothers.
0: There you go. Two for two. Number three, Fargo filmmaking family.
1: The Fargo filmmaking family.
0: These brothers. Which brothers are they?
1: I don't know.
0: The Coen brothers.
1: Oh, okay.
0: Oh, man.
1: Sorry.
0: All right. There's something about Mary filmmakers.
1: There's something about Mary.
0: The filmmakers that made Something About Mary.
1: I don't even know. I don't know.
0: It's just brothers. That's all.
1: It's just brothers. So there's brothers in there.
0: Yeah. They've also made, what else have they made? Okay, come on, guys. Seriously. Okay, they also did Dumb and Dumber. They also did Kingpin.
1: Oh, the Farley Brothers.
0: Yeah, there you go. Farley Brothers, I believe, isn't it?
1: Oh, I don't know.
0: It doesn't matter. You got it right.
1: Okay.
0: All right, now I got to get back to my question because I was searching other movies.
1: Okay, sorry.
0: All right, number five. One, two, three, four, five. Number five. Invented the airplane.
1: Oh, the Wright Brothers.
0: That's correct. Number six, Monopoly board makers.
1: Hasbro's. Oh my gosh, I know this one.
0: Usually it's preceded by from.
1: I don't know this.
0: It is.
1: I'm blanking.
0: The Parker Brothers.
1: Parker Brothers. Hasbro's.
0: Barnum and Bailey Circus Partners.
1: It
0: comes before Barnum and Bailey.
1: Oh, I just watched a documentary on this. Oh my gosh, what was that? Because I just saw this documentary.
0: Yes.
1: But it was like a couple months ago.
0: Mm-hmm.
1: Oh, the Ringling Brothers.
0: The Ringling Brothers and Barnum Bailey Circus.
1: There we go.
0: Number seven, are we on number eight? Number eight, fine suit retailer. Whoa,
1: sorry,
0: did you just fall?
1: I just fell. Okay. I just dropped everything.
0: A fine suit retailer. Yes, what brothers?
1: A fine suit retailer. Is that the... No.
0: Yes,
1: I don't know.
0: You were on it. I heard you say it. You're almost there.
1: Is it the Brooks Brothers?
0: Yeah!
1: Really?
0: Yeah, it was. Here you go.
1: It just popped... Whoever does the marketing for them, good job, because it just popped into my head. I'm like, that's not a real thing.
0: Ironic, because up on the traffic cameras, Hill Brothers truck just popped up. Number nine, Will Ferrell and John C. Reilly movie.
1: Stepbrothers.
0: Stepbrothers.
1: And that's where my brain goes.
0: And finally, number 10, in Living Colors, Sean and Marlon.
1: Oh, the Wayans brothers.
0: The Wayans brothers. You did all right.
1: No, I can't
0: play.
1: Fine.
0: I can't play you the 10 for 10 though. But you did.
1: No, that's okay.
0: Yeah. All right, celebrate your brothers on Sunday. Okay.
1: You got it.
0: All right. Have a wonderful weekend and peace out. I'll see you Tuesday.
1: Sounds good. All okay. Right, bye.
0: Later.
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6: 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Public Figure June 5th at Slowdown. 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

0: 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It's called Ride Lonesome on that one. Don't know yet if it's on an album or what's going down with that track, but it's a good one. 9:29, how are you? It's Friday. Finally freaking Friday, as a matter of fact. Rain in the forecast today, should be great tomorrow, Sunday, and Monday. So if you got big plans, fantastic. You can even take Tuesday off if you want. Sunny then as well, according to the NWS, the National Weather Service. 68 for the high today. 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
0: What's going down on your side of town? Well, lots. Let's go to the Rock Report today. If you're curious, Ozzy's not gone, right? But he died. He did. But he's got a digital avatar that has been created and is hyper real. And that's who it's developed by, hyper real. It was announced at the

0: Licensing Expo 2026. The project captures the digital DNA of Ozzy Osbourne, including his voice, including his image and movement. Says Jack Osbourne, it's kind of scary how it's really very accurate. He will exist digitally as himself for as long as we have computers, Jack stated. The technology allows users to prompt what they want digital Ozzy to do in commercials or other content. Sharon Osbourne explained the avatar's capabilities, saying, you can ask Ozzy anything, and he will answer you in his own voice, and the answers will be what Ozzy would have said. We're going to take it all around the world. Ozzy passed away at 76 last year after the final performance at the Back to the Beginning charity concert. Family's also developing a biopic, which is expected in a couple of years. Billy Corgan just announced that he's going on tour in support of the 30th anniversary of Melancholy and the Infinite Sadness, but he wants to play the Sphere. He said, absolutely, it's a no-doubter for us. We just haven't been asked yet. So, he said, if the Sphere came to us and said, we'd love you to do all of Melancholy with that production, now that makes sense to me, Corgan explained. The band recently announced the Rats in a Cage tour, hits the road later on this year. The 17,600-seat capacity Sphere has hosted residencies by U2, Metallica, Fish, Dead & Company, The Eagles, and most recently, No Doubt. And finally, Dave Grohl is apparently his own harshest critic during an episode of the First We Feast Hot Ones Versus. The Foo Fighters frontman admitted there are plenty of lyrics that he wishes he could take back. But there's one line from the band's 2005 song DOA that especially makes him cringe. He singled out the lyric, it's a shame we have to die, my dear. No one's getting out of here alive. He called it so effing stupid. He joked that he only came up with it because the rest of the band was basically pounding on the table, telling him to just sing something, anything. Guitarist Chris Shiflett joked that it was the band's fault, and Grohl happily blamed them for some of the worst writing of his career.
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0: 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Getting ready to wrap it up for the weekend. That's right, 3-day weekend ahead of us. Skin Man.
1: Ooh, Skin Man.
0: He's here in the studio, and he just had his little sounder played as well. He has got nothing but covers over the Nooner. Looking forward to that. I'm sure that he'll have some new ones in there from a variety of artists that you've never heard before. So stand back and get ready for it, because he's going to throw it all at the wall. And we know how sometimes his aim is. It's a little off. He has nothing to say about that. He's placing bets right now, getting ready for the Big Ten softball tournament, or excuse me, the Big Ten baseball tournament, yeah. And of course the NCAA's going on today in Lincoln. Let's talk about it. Sports time.
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0: All right. Are they going to get four games in today? The first game has begun. USC, Michigan State underway. UCLA, Purdue to follow. Nebraska, Michigan. That one's scheduled for 5 p.m. Good luck. Oregon, Washington will round things out. They're used to it. They're West Coasters. That's 7 p.m. their time, so no problem there. Again, it is single elimination, so we will have just four teams tomorrow, so long as everything finishes out. Nebraska softball shifted from a Thursday, Friday, Saturday series to a Friday, Saturday, Sunday series. They're supposed to play at 4 o'clock today. We'll see if that series with Oklahoma State gets underway at Boland Stadium in Lincoln. What happened in the NHL last night? Well, Montreal punched Carolina in the face. That's what happened. 6-2 final as game one goes to the Canadiens. The Hurricane will try to answer tomorrow night in Carolina, 6 o'clock. The start there. It is Carolina with a slight edge as far as the over as far as the line goes. We'll see if it happens or not. New York, boy oh boy, do the Knicks look good right now. They are on their way to the Eastern Conference Finals if they can win two more games. They took out Cleveland last night, 109-93. Josh Hart with 26 points. Game three between Oklahoma City, San Antonio tonight from San Antonio. 7:30 is your tip-off. You can see that on NBC and or Peacock. I told you that, the Big Ten schedule today, that was advanced by Purdue beating Iowa yesterday, Michigan beating Ohio State. Here's what the schedule is. Michigan State, USC, Purdue, UCLA, Michigan, Nebraska, Washington, Oregon. If you're down there, say hello to some people that maybe you haven't seen before. And Creighton advancing in the Big East tournament. They will take on the winner of St. John's and Xavier after surviving the elimination game last night against UConn. Blue Jays win that game 7-4.
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4: Hi, I'm Sophia John, the GM and program director here at the River. 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Like Alice in Chains, down in a hole. Yeah, that kind of hole. 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

0: 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Call B with you. It is Muse, the Wow Signal, their new release. Coming in here in just over a month, June 26th. Welcome to Friday. It's Kim. Nothing but covers on a Friday nooner. We'll get to that. Looks like rain in the forecast, too. They're trying to squeeze in four different baseball games down at the Schwab. Good luck with all of that. Now, you've been hearing recently about the funding that's been cut here for the radio station. 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There are a lot of signed items that are still available, too. And, of course, it's all tax deductible. As the government cut it all. Didn't just reduce it. They just cut it. They said, no, you are done. So it's been a tough year. We're going to keep going. We're not giving up. You know, the brakes go out in the car. You don't stop steering, right? Of course not. We'll press forward. And every dollar makes a difference. There is no donation shaming, okay? Whatever works for you, we certainly appreciate it. 21 Pilots. They are on the way. 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
0: Between the Buried and Me drops into the Bourbon Theater May 31st. 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
2: 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That is the band, the Co-Defendants. You get it. Come on now. What do you do when you take punk rock, hip-hop, and flamenco guitar and put it together. You get the latest from the Co-Defendants. Here's the Weathermen.

0: defendants with their latest, The Weathermen. It's off their new album, Lifers. Chesky, along with Sam from Get Dead and good old Fat Mike of NOFX, making that one for you, The Co-Defendants. I'm Sophia John. That was my staff spotlight. I hope you enjoyed it.
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Weather-wise today, it's not looking good for lots and lots of baseball, which is the plan downtown in Omaha. Showers and thunderstorms likely into the afternoon. 68 for the high. Going to see that rain continue up until midnight or so tonight. But way better for Memorial Day weekend. Saturday, Sunday, and Monday, there is no mention of rain at all. So just get through today and you're gold. Sunday and Monday, there is no mention of rain at all. So just get through today and you're gold. Right now, 64 here at the River Studios. 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

0: 89.7 The River Architects and Broken Mirror today on our way to lunch with nothing but covers here for a Friday. As, weekend weather looks great for patio season. Maybe not so much today, but eventually you will be able to get outside and maybe pimp the patio with a brand new Sonance Mag 6.1 landscape outdoor speaker system. This thing is going to be bumping. Your neighbors will love you, or maybe not. We'll see. An in-ground sub, the amp, all of it. 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They have a registration box there. 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The giveaway is on Tuesday, June 30th at Full Fledged Brewing. 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

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This is a River show, Saturday, August 1st. 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We're on our way to lunch. It is nothing but covers today. Before that, Dominic Fike. Also one from Fall Out Boy. And here is Sublime. We're looking forward to that first brand new release from the band in like 30 years. It's still to come here as we get into summer. This is Ensenada, Sublime on 89.7 The River.

0: 89.7 The River. There's Dominic Fike and Baby Doll as we get ready for our All Request Nooner today. A new one from The Pretty Reckless coming up in just a few. Got one from Modest Mouse, their brand new music as well. And one from Rise Against. We'll have them later with our summer concert series. We have so many shows. They just keep stacking up. Already earlier this week, we found out that there is an Everclear show that's coming later in the year. 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
1: 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Yeah, that kind of hole. 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

89.7 The River. When I Wake Up, it's the Pretty Reckless, the new release, Dear God. Still just a little month away, June 26th for the street date from that one, courtesy of Taylor and the crew. On our way to the All Request in about 30 minutes, it's all covers today, Rise Against, and Mike D. You heard that right. Mike D. Mike Diamond. Beastie Boys. Get it? You will in just a couple of minutes. Rain, probably going to get that too. Showers and thunderstorms likely, maybe even a thunderstorm here late today. Highs in the upper 60s. So if you had plans for Big Ten baseball at the Schwab, I don't know how many of those games are going to get in. They only had four planned today, you know, and they only take about 3.5 hours each. Later on tonight, showers and thunderstorms up till midnight, overnight 51. Way better for Saturday, Sunday, and Monday, Memorial Day. All those days look just fine. Right now here at the River Studios, we've got some rain. It's 62. 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And they are delivered, they are delivering therapy and medication support for children, teens, and young adults. And it's all done by experienced and compassionate mental health pros. Thanks again to the Child Saving Institute for jumping on board this week. 712-328-8970. If you've got picks for lunch, they got to be covers. Just remember that. The Chili Peppers standing by, and Dirty Heads, Seven Seas Music. It's coming for you on June 12th. They'll be here for the summer concert series with 311 at Stir Cove. Just one of those days. Dirty Heads on 89.7 The River.

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0: 89.7 The River. It's Mike D of the Beastie Boys with a very beastie sounding tune, a brand new track that just dropped called What We Got. So I'm scanning What We Got is lunch here in a couple of minutes. Nothing but the covers. 10 years and POD to get things started. Got lots of room. It's a 2-hour gig. 712-328-8970. If you'd like to lob one to me, you can send an email as well. May get you a chance to qualify for our upcoming Pimp Your Patio Grand Prize giveaway. See more about that, 2897theriver.com. Lots of summer concert series action coming. Sleep Theory is another one that the River is all in on. And that happens at Sempro Graphics. 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And it happens on Saturday, August 1st at the Admiral with our crew over at AAA, part of the summer concert series party. They're online, aaa.com/safety. 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We'll get there with one from Chevelle, part of our summer concert series of Breaking Benjamin. 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
2: Oh, yeah. Lunchtime here on a soggy Friday, but it is Friday and it is the Memorial Day weekend. Officially kicking off summer, right? Don't worry, today, maybe a little rain in your future, but the rest of the weekend, Saturday, Sunday, and yes, Memorial Day too, it looks good on National Vanilla Pudding Day. It's also National Road Trip Day. Maybe check the concert page and see about planning a road trip. And this is bad news. Bad news for my wife. It's National Buy a Musical Instrument Day. I'm thinking maybe I'll buy a drum set instead of another guitar. 712-328-8970. Email's good through Facebook, too. You got options. Maybe a chance to qualify to pit the patio in the first hour. Why not? Bad Wolves by Request. That one is ready to go shortly. P.O.D. I'm working on a couple others as well. There's a Cradle of Filth show in Lincoln. We might even have to touch on that one in just a few. Let's get started with songs about chromosomes. Those are always cool, right? 46 and 2, as covered by 10 Years, the classic from Tool, is how we start today. It's got to be a cover on this, the Friday Nooner with your radio station, 89.7 The River.

89.7 The River, covering the Beatles today. The Southtown Crew, P.O.D. And Don't Let Me Down, Bad Wolves at the Cranberries, and Zombie, Tool getting a treatment from 10 years at 46-2. That's how we got started. We're just getting going. Up until 2 o'clock, you can lob one in for us here at the River Studios. Nothing but covers on a Friday nooner. I'm Skim. We'll get you a chance to qualify for the Pimp Your Patio party before you know it. I've also got something from Mudvayne planned for you. It looks good for Florence and the Machine. And a whole lot more that I'm still working on. I'm efforting, as we sometimes like to say. 712-328-8970 as we jump on this one from our guys in the Glassmasters van out bumping around, ready for all the kids to do the graduation thing. The colleges and high schools are wrapping things up as Memorial Day weekend, the kickoff of summer, is just about here. So the youth have gone wild today, Asking Alexandria, covering Skid Row on 89.7 The River. As soon as I click this button, here we go. Hit it.

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89.7 The River in the air tonight, as done by In This Moment. Of course, doo-doo-doo-doo-doo-doo, Phil Collins, the originator. And Florence and the Machine with Robert Palmer's Addicted to Love. It's something for everyone on a Friday nooner, including you, the Cradle of Filth fan. Adam, I got you covered this week, I know, because you're headed down to Lincoln to check them out at the Bourbon Theater tonight. Could be a little slippery on the road with all the rain, I guess, but go ahead and enjoy it. I'll make sure, let me check and see if I got the clean version of it, but I'm going to give it a shot for you, okay? Of course, the concert series for the summer is all online with AAA and your radio station, 897theriver.com. You can see what's happening here in the metro as well as around the surrounding areas, too. As far as that weather goes, yes, rain expected on and off today. I'm not sure how much baseball they're going to get in. Could be lots and lots of baseball tomorrow all over the metro at the Big Ten tournament. We're looking at maybe a thunderstorm this afternoon, too, high around 68. Rain continues up till around midnight or so, 51 overnight, but way better for the rest of the weekend as we're into the 70s for Saturday and the 80s for Sunday and Memorial Day. Currently right now here at the River Studios, it quit raining for a few minutes at least. Skies are overcast. 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It's Mudvayne in just a moment. Also one from Guns N' Roses. I'm going to go ahead and do that one, too. But first, y'all got to relax over here, okay? Okay. Powerman 5000 and Frankie Goes to Hollywood on a Friday nooner. 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

0: 89.7 The River, Danny Filth and Cradle of Filth. It is the Maiden Classic, Hallowed Be Thy Name. It is summer concert series action with Cradle of Filth down at Lincoln at the Bourbon Theater tonight. Safe travels, Adam, and everyone else who may be headed down there to check out the show. That will be pretty much right at the top of the list when it comes to concerts and events on the concerts and events page. 897theriver.com. I'm Skim. Hour number two, yes, for sure. We're going to get somebody qualified to pimp the patio. Maybe not the best patio day today, but those are coming the rest of the weekend for sure. And of course, when we get into June, July, and August. June 30th, our big grand prize giveaway, by the way, at Full Fledged Brewing with the Mercado. Ground Builders out in Waterloo, they'll take care of the installation and the system too. And a mountain of meat for backyard grilling, courtesy of the Mercado. See more about registration on your own this weekend. We have registration boxes throughout the metro. I'm just saying. Otherwise, what do you got for hour number two? Goldfinger, I've got that here in just a couple of minutes. I've got the Guns N' Roses coming up as well, and room for a few more on a Friday. Nothing but covers Nooner with a couple of Linkin Park tracks kind of collabed together, courtesy of From Ashes to New. It's next on 89.7 The River.
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0: Cradle of Filth drops into the Bourbon Theater May 22nd. 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

89.7 The River, Radioactive. There's Our Last Night from the original, of course, coming from Imagine Dragons. The Bloodhound Gang with some Run DMC. Nice, right? Goldfinger 2, 99 Red Balloons. Hour number two is up and running, 712-328, 8970, email's good as well. And we'll slip in a few more as we work our way towards 2 o'clock. Currently not raining here at the River Studios. I don't know about downtown Omaha, maybe they're squeezing in some of that baseball. Memorial Day weekend is here, and it's nothing but covers up until 2 p.m. Your chance to qualify for the Pimp Your Patio package, that is still to come. Along with one from Michael Franti and Spearhead. Looks pretty good for Hell Yeah in just a moment. And this one by request from earlier this morning. Here it is, Guns and Roses today. Covering the Stones, Sympathy for the Devil. It's a Friday. It's all covers on a nooner. 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

0: 89.7 The River, they do not care any longer. Hell yeah, covering Phil Collins today. Chad Gray's been is celebrating 30 years of being Chad Gray, Mudvayne, hell yeah, and just kind of doing his own thing. And we'll see what we can see about something down the road from the Mudvayne crew, perhaps. It's again, we got about 35 minutes left. We're going to squeeze in a few more of Nothing But Covers. The Cult, that is fresh off the phones, as well as one from The Clash here in just a couple of minutes. I mentioned the Pimp Your Patio Party that we've been promoting here for a few weeks now. It's still a few weeks out, June 30th, so you still got plenty of time to get registered, but there is really no reason to wait because the registration boxes are everywhere in the Metro, at Ground Builders, at Full Fledged Brewing, at the Mercado, and the River Studios. And then, of course, there's the chance to call in and qualify just by rocking the river, which is what we're doing right now. If you're caller 10, 21 and over for this, we get you qualified to win the Sonance 6.1 Landscape Outdoor Speaker System, the Mountain of Meat that is certified Piedmontese beef from the Mercado, the customized Yeti Cooler, too, from Lake Manawa Apparel. It's all yours if you're a grand prize winner, but you ain't winning if you're not qualified. 712-328-8970, 21 and over for this, for June 30th at Full Fledged Brewing. Be caller 10 right now. We'll give you a chance to win all of it as we set it up with Full-Fledged Brewing once again. The patio getting pumped this time as we pimp it up. You'll have the loudest patio in the neighborhood, pretty much guaranteed. 712-328-8970, be color 10. 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
1: 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Yeah, that kind of hole. It's bad. 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
6: All right, before we go any further, Jonathan Cook is qualified to pimp the patio. 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All right. Just about summertime for the kiddos, and the Omaha Public Library is turning reading into an adventure this summer, encouraging kids to log 10 hours or more of reading in exchange for prizes. The challenge comes as experts warn about the, quote, summer slide, which is the learning loss that can happen when kids step away from books during the break. The program also gives kids the freedom to read what they enjoy. Some young library goers say they like to gravitate towards fantasy and mythical creatures, while others prefer realistic fiction and fictional history. Kids who complete the challenge will receive 2 free books and have the opportunity to win prizes. Reach out to the library for more details. Hey, Husker fan, I know baseball's supposed to be happening today. Softball was supposed to be last night. They're going to try that again today, too. But football fans can secure their 2026 season tickets starting today. Those will be available here in about 30 minutes at 2 o'clock online, huskers.com. They have mini plans featuring 3- and 4-game packages that go on sale June 9th as well. The 3-game option includes 2 Big Ten games and a non-conference game. The 4-game plan offers 2 non-conference games. Single-game tickets will be available starting Tuesday, June 30th, according to Nebraska Athletics. Game times for several of the 2026 home games will be announced next week. Remaining game times will then be determined 6 to 12 days in advance. It's coming. I know it's not even June, but it's coming. We'll finish up the All Request Dinner in the next 30 minutes. We'll get to Atreyu, that one from the cult that I mentioned. We're good to go. And what do I got? Michael Franti and Spearhead. That's what I got. Getting covered. Here's Sublime's classic on 89.7 The River.

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89.7 The River. I fought the law. The law won again. There is The Clash and Bobby Fuller 4 today. Got about 20-ish minutes left. We'll get to a Atreyu and My Chemical Romance, and we'll go off to the country club. John, I haven't forgotten about you. I got you covered before it's all said and done. Get it covered on a Friday. Covers Nooner. I get it too. Weather-wise today, it's just hit and miss when it comes to the rain. Showers and maybe a thunderstorm still possible. A little bit on the breezy side, too. Highs close to where they're at right now, upper 60s. Showers and thunderstorms tonight up until around midnight, overnight 51. Way better as we get into Memorial Day weekend. 70s for Saturday, Sunday, and Monday both look like 80s. Going to feel like the start of summer. Currently 65 at the River Studios. 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

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Text the river to 44321. That's the river to 44321.

0: 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Get your motor running, huh? Get it running this weekend. Not the greatest day to start the weekend with the rain that's expected on and off today, but it does get so much better tomorrow, and then for Sunday and Memorial Day, too, we're talking into the low 80s, so whatever you got planned coming up this weekend should go off pretty much without a hitch. And later this summer, we've got plans of our own on Friday, July 17th at the Astro Amphitheater, along with Joe's Karting here in Council Bluffs, MacHale Paintball, and the new Psycho Schoolhouse with special guest Kurt Dimer, Here Comes Lizzie Hale, and Hailstorm. It's a family reunion, kind of, sort of, I guess. We've been playing their records here for 20 years, and they're coming back to have some fun with us. Now, there's lots of different ways you can help support the radio station in light of the recent cuts, complete cuts, not reductions, just straight up, you don't get this no more, courtesy of the CPB money going away. So one of those ways is by getting a ticket for this show. 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Hailstorm has some signed guitars and drum heads already in the rock shop that could be yours as a thank you for a donation. We've got lots planned for this. We got some time, too. But July 17th at the Astro Amphitheater. If you have a ticket, you're good to go. If you don't, by all means, help us out. Have some fun with us at the same time. It's all ages. And the details are waiting for you online at 89.7theriver.com. Never Tell and Papa Roach, the new music, too, from President. That's all coming up as we get back to it with 2 o'clock and Corey. Amplified Afternoons, I've got one more as we head to the Country Club. And we'll cover one from Paul Simon. That is next on 89.7 The River. Have a great Memorial Day weekend. I'll be back to check in with you on Tuesday with your radio station, 89.7 The River.
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89.7 The River, the anchor for alternative and rock. There's Destroy Me from President. Getting it going today here on Amplified Afternoons. You know, we're just over a month away from the Pimp Your Patio Grand Prize giveaway, where you could get a serious upgrade on your backyard patio, maybe some concert tickets, river gear, and more. 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

89.7 The River, there's the latest from Evanescence. Who will you follow? They'll be performing in Kansas City this year. 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Our weather for tonight calls for partly cloudy skies with a low of 50. Partly sunny tomorrow with a high of 74. Mostly sunny 81 for your Sunday. And we're currently at 66 in the metro. 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
0: It's Hoff Fourth Friday at the Hoff Family Arts and Culture Center in Council Bluffs. That's this evening from 4 to 10 p.m. Tonight's Hoff Fourth Friday includes a bar, a pop-up restaurant from Breeze Bakery, live music from Tracy Scretta, Pace Junior Masters opening night reception, and Pace Studio Artists Hours, along with Chanticleer Theaters, Oklahoma. 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Patriot Thunder is going to be in town this weekend. It is a traveling 60-foot-long, 10-foot-tall audio and visual display honoring service members and their sacrifices. That'll be on display at Papillion Sumter Amphitheater tonight through Monday. Doors open at 6, event beginning at 7 tonight through Sunday, and then for the final day on Memorial Day, doors will open at 9 a.m. And on Monday, a remembrance video will be shown every hour on the hour. That's your Metro Minute. 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
3: 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Yeah, that kind of hole. 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

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There is Brandy Rock from Five Finger Death Punch. It's called The Eye of the Storm. Morton Amphitheater, Kansas City, October 3rd for them. 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And, of course, the River Summer Concert Series. 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

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A Night with Hailstorm is coming up Friday, July 17th with special guest Kurt Dimer. 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

0: The headline reads, woman hid wine bottle on person. Or perhaps a more specific way of saying it would be, woman hid wine bottle in person. We go to Traverse City, Michigan, where a 48-year-old woman was arrested for trespassing at a CVS pharmacy store, of which she had previously been banned due to stealing wine and consuming it in the store's bathroom. It was a day after that incident that she returned to the store to steal yet another bottle of wine. Only this time, she wouldn't consume the stolen bottle of wine in the store's bathroom. Yeah, she learned her lesson on that. She didn't learn her lesson that, you know, since she was just banned from the store yesterday, oh, I don't know, maybe they might recognize me today. But she learned not to drink the stolen bottle of wine in the store's bathroom. Baby steps. Hopefully, she went into the bathroom, however, when she hid the bottle of stolen wine up her... There's absolutely no way to say this without being graphic, so we'll just go with this. Dudes don't have them. They, of course, recognized her immediately, but weren't yet aware that she had stolen another bottle of wine. It was police who would later discover that.
1: She got arrested.
0: During arrest, she told police she wasn't able to get into the squad car. After some convincing, she was able to slowly maneuver herself into the back seat. And while being booked at county, that's when a corrections deputy conducted a final search. And it was during that time that a bottle of Cupcake Vineyards Pinot Grigio was found inside of her wine cellar. They had to destroy the evidence due to biohazard concerns. No word on whether or not she gets to keep her job, which, by the way, is as an associate counselor at a substance abuse treatment center where she assists clients through the critical stages of detox from illicit drugs and alcohol. Perhaps she was conducting a mandatory job training, although I'm not sure how a wine bottle up there fits into that, literally.

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7: 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My name is Ryan Thomas, back with another Staff Spotlight. How about some new music from Afghan Whigs, celebrating their 40th anniversary this year, hitting the road this spring, and just released a new song? Lead singer Greg Dooley had this to say on the new song. Quote, "Laid this down in New Orleans last summer, was looking for an up-tempo banger," unquote. Mission accomplished. Here's House of I, Afghan Whigs on 89.7 The River.

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It's new music from Afghan Whigs, House of I. Should be featured in an album they'll be releasing later this year, as well as celebrating their 40th anniversary out on the road this spring. 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

89.7 The River, new rock from Julia Wolf. There's In My Room. Our weather for tonight calls for partly cloudy skies and a low of 50. Partly cloudy 76 tomorrow and sunny 82 for your Sunday. We're currently at 70 degrees in the metro. 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

0: 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There's new rock from Eva Under Fire. It's called Villainous. We get some help from Maria Brink on that track. Corey here, Amplified Afternoons. Thanks to so many people. 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We have 22 pages of signed drum heads, guitars, posters, in some cases CDs and vinyl records from your favorite River artists and bands. I just happen to be just randomly on page 15 right now. And I'm looking side by side. I'm looking at an autographed Motionless in White drum head. And right next to that, because we're in the M section, a Modest Mouse signed CD. These are just a couple of examples. We have, like I said, guitars, posters, and so much more. You go to the previous page there. I'm looking at a signed drum head from Jelly Roll. 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
0: Well, we got some slow goes, a few of those. Westbound Dodge between I-680 and 108th Avenue. Eastbound Interstate 80 between 96th and 72nd Streets. And southbound 75 between Cornhusker Road and Highway 370. That's it. See something else? Please let the Total Traffic Tip Line know, 402-551-CARS. 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
1: 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That's how Jeff made a 4 at 4 happen for him today, and you could as well on a future edition of Amplified Afternoons. What is the 4 at 4? It's four songs selected by you at 4 p.m. on a Monday, Tuesday, Wednesday, Thursday, or Friday. Now, Jeff has a birthday coming up on Sunday. Notice I just said it's on a Monday, Tuesday, Wednesday, Thursday, or Friday. Yeah, we don't do the 4 at 4 on Saturdays or Sundays. So we're celebrating today with a 4 at 4, and he says, no theme, just four songs from some of my favorite artists. Happy birthday weekend to you, Jeff. I hope you have a good one. Violently Happy is what he picks for his first song. It's from Bjork, and it's right here on 89.7 The River.

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You ever try that one at karaoke? Think you're going to have a lot of fun, and then you get to the last minute and a half of that song, and you realize that you're just standing around going, give it away now. Give it away now. Take a drink of your beer. Give it away now. No, me neither. This is Jeff's 4 at 4. We're celebrating a birthday for him today. His birthday is actually on Sunday, but I won't be here on Sunday. And so getting that birthday celebration started early. No theme, just four songs from some of his favorite artists. Now, this next band is one that's going to be in town coming up Saturday, December 5th at the Astro Theater. 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They're available over at Ticketmaster.com. And while the band is celebrating 20 years of Foiled, of which this next song does not come from, they are going to be playing not only that album in its entirety, but a bunch of other favorites as well. So I'm pretty sure that you can expect this one on stage at the Astro coming up Saturday, December 5th from Blue October. Here is I Hope You're Happy, and it's on the Metro's concert station, 89.7 The River.

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0: 89.7 The River, the anchor for alternative and rock. Don't Stop Me Now. There's Queen wrapping up Jeff's birthday 4-4. His birthday is on Sunday. And he celebrates today with a 4-4 that's themeless, but just four songs from some of his favorite artists. Happy birthday to you, Jeff. And thanks for making Amplified Afternoons part of your celebration. He did it by dropping me an email. You could too. Birthday, anniversary, or not. Corey@897theriver.com. That's Corey. We got a dog we've been talking about for the past couple of weeks that we're trying to find a forever home for. His name is Tucker. He's absolutely handsome. You can see his picture not only at 897theriver.com, but a couple pictures of him on our Facebook page at 897theriver. He's a 5-year-old shepherd mix. Totally chill vibe. If you are looking for a companion who's laid back, Tucker's going to be perfect for you. You know what his favorite things to do are? Take a car ride, snoozing in the sun. He does fine with other pets, but don't expect him to play with it. Like, if you've got other dogs, he's just going to kind of, like, hang back. Just kind of lay there while the other dogs are playing. Be a great match for someone looking for a calm, easygoing buddy to fit their calm, easygoing lifestyle. 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
1: 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Yeah, that kind of hole. 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

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Weather for tonight, partly cloudy, 50. 76 under partly cloudy skies tomorrow and Sunday, sunny and 82. We're at 71 currently in the Metro. 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

0: 89.7 The River, new rock from Ryan Purge. Sour. Amplified Afternoons, the Corey Road Rage soon. All requests. It launches at 5, and of course, somewhere between 5 and 6, your chance to get in for the Pimp Your Patio grand prize giveaway. Before we get to any of that, I'll have one from Green Day, and Somber is coming up next. Grab that luggage right now, though. We are boarding for your daily virtual flight to
1: Florida.
0: The headline reads, nobody's prefect. These are America's most misspelled words. Why am I talking about this on the daily flight to Florida? Well, because Florida is in the mix and also the star of the show. But first, let's find out Iowa and Nebraska's most misspelled words, as well as the country as a whole. Now, this list was compiled by unscrambler.com. And to get the results, they looked at how to spell Google searches from each state. Let's start, though, with the top five misspelled words in the U.S. as a whole. Number one, bougie. Now, I'll be honest. I wouldn't have known how to spell that. That word is really not part of my vocabulary, so I'm not even sure that I've ever been in a situation where I needed to know how to spell bougie. But apparently, if you don't know, it is B-O-U-G-I-E. Number two most misspelled word in the United States, because. B-E-C-U-Z is, I guess, maybe a common, I don't know. Number three is definitely. I could see how people would switch the E and the L towards the end of that around. I think people do that sometimes. Number four is beautiful. There's probably several different ways to spell that. And number five, rounding out the top five most misspelled words in the United States, niece. Yeah, I could see that one too. I could see somebody going N-E-A-C-E. Okay, Iowa's most misspelled word is character. I don't know. With a K, maybe, is how people are doing it. Nebraska's is apparently congratulations. So, you know, congratulations on that. A few other notables. Through is the number one misspell in both Arizona and Tennessee. As in, I went through the car wash. Now, I see people mixing that one up all the time with, like, I threw a ball. I suppose I should be more specific. I often see people spell T-H-R-E-W when they mean T-H-R-O-U-G-H, but I never see it the other way around, because the other way around would be too much work. Louisiana's top misspelled word is restaurant, which is kind of odd, because that's one of the things the state is known for, right? Cajun cooking. Texas is recycle. That tracks, because recycling is also something that Texas doesn't know how to do. I've got an aunt and uncle who live in Lubbock, and their city has no recycling program. Blows my mind. Okay, and now Florida. My favorite one of all. Florida's most misspelled word is school, which is obviously where Floridians need to go back to.
1: From the treasures of the Keys to the white beaches of the Panhandle, Florida. The place to be.
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11: 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It's your traffic report on 89.7 The River.
0: Just some slow goes, which include westbound Dodge between I-680 and 108th Avenue, eastbound 80 between I-680 and 60th, and southbound 75 between Cornhusker Road and Highway 370. That's it. See something else? Please let the Total Traffic Tip Line know, 402-551-CARS. 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

0: 89.7 The River, the anchor for alternative and rock, different kind of love. There's Young the Giant, who will be at Astro Amphitheater August 3rd with Cold War Kids and Kenny Hoopla. One of the many part of the River Summer Concert Series, brought to you by AAA, online at AAA/safety. How about Pimp Your Patio? We're going to be giving away tons of concert tickets the evening of Tuesday, June 30th at Full Fledged Brewing Company. Who knows, maybe the Young the Giant tickets would be one of them. And of course, that's leading us up to our grand prize giveaway that night, which is a Sonance Mag 6.1 landscape outdoor speaker system, which includes 6 satellite speakers, an in-ground subwoofer, and amplifier, all installed by the pros from Ground Builders, a mountain of certified Piedmontese beef from the Mercado, and a customized Yeti cooler from Lake Manawa Apparel. One person, somebody, could be you, is going to take it all home, but you got to be registered in advance. 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
3: Couple slow goes. Eastbound I-80 between I-680 and 60th, and southbound 75 between Cornhusker Road and Highway 370, but that's it. See something else? Please let the Total Traffic Tip Line know, 402-551-CARS. 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
3: 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Keep rocking the River. We'll give you chances over the phone between now and Tuesday, June 30th, which is the giveaway date. If you don't want to wait for us, you don't have to. We've got registration boxes scattered throughout the metro. There's one at Ground Builders in Waterloo, one here at the River Studio as well in Council Bluffs on the campus of IWCC, and some more floating around out there, which you can see listed on our website, which is, of course, 897theriver.com. All requests for Road Rage, 712-328-8970. Here's the latest from 3 Days Grace called Don't Want to Go Home Tonight. 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

89.7 The River. There's the latest from the Pretty Reckless when I wake up here on Road Rage. Got some more people. I want to thank people who over the course of the past couple of days went over to 89.7theriver.com and clicked that donate here button. 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Maybe they went over and got some River merch or maybe some autographed items, whatever the case may be. Huge thanks going out to Nicole Mantel, Sean Hecht, Mike Clark, Michelle Watson, Crystal Herko, Michael Kriegler, Jenny O'Donnell, Seth Haywood, Marissa Brown, Richard Franks, and Shane Thomas. Shane Thomas Vogel, former Amplified Afternoons producer, and of course, member of Omaha's own The Impulsive. We appreciate the love from all of you, and keep it coming because, yeah, earlier this year, the federal government, they cut all public radio funding across the board. And so even after Spring Phone-a-thon, we find ourselves in a position where we still have to raise money in order to stay on the air. So it's easy. 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Our weather outlook for tonight, cloudy, spotty evening thunder showers and a low of 50. We'll be partly cloudy and 76 tomorrow and sunny and 82 for your Sunday. 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

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Text the river to 44321. That's the river to 44321.

0: 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There is, well, you only heard like half of it, but that is brand new music from Mike D. Yeah, that Mike D. The first new tune from any Beastie Boy in over 15 years. Actually, this is the second one because Mike D. Dropped another single called Switch Up a little bit ago, and this is the newest one called What We Got. And also, as you just heard, what we got right now is a tornado warning in effect for Mills County, Iowa, and Cass County, Nebraska. And that's in effect until 6:32 p.m. And we heard from that warning that there has been a confirmed tornado on the ground. Now, I got Bill Ramby on here in the studio, and he actually just came on, so I'm going to obviously find out what he's talking about. But again, if you are in Mills County, Iowa, or Cass County, Nebraska, you want to take this very seriously, and you want to take cover immediately. There's been a confirmed tornado on the ground, and this tornado warning is in effect until 6:30 this evening. We're going to come back and check traffic. And find out more about this weather next here on 89.7 The River.
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2: 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Like Alice in Chains, down in a hole. Yeah, that kind of hole. 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
1: He's a handsome 5-year-old shepherd mix who's looking for his chill companion.
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0: Dodge eastbound after a full Friday of no accidents or any really incidents at all in traffic other than just some slow patches here and there. Now we have a vehicle on fire on eastbound Dodge at I-680 blocking the left lane. And then otherwise, we're just looking at slow eastbound I-80 traffic between I-680 and 60th Street. And we're slow southbound 75 between Cornhusker Road and Highway 370. That's all as far as traffic, which today has been brought to you by Western Iowa Networks, introducing WinSpeed TV, making television easier and more flexible. 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And speaking of TV, I've got it on here in the studio on Bill Ramby. He just rolled his sleeves up a moment ago. In fact, he actually said, I guess I should probably roll my sleeves up for the folks in southwestern Iowa. And so he did that because the National Weather Service issued a tornado warning for Mills County, Iowa, and Cass County, Nebraska, until 6:30 tonight. Now, we heard the National Weather Service automatically take over the radio station in the middle of a brand new Mike D song and tell us that there was a confirmed tornado. Now, Ramby hasn't said anything about that yet, as I've been listening to him here, but the storm that is capable of producing tornadic activity, he says, is just south of Pacific Junction. And it's tracking east. And so I'm going to continue to watch that and see what we got going on here. But just know that that's where the stuff is. Cass County, Nebraska, Mills County, Iowa, and a tornado warning in effect until 6:30 tonight with your radio station, 89.7 The River.
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89.7 The River, White Stripes, Icky Thump, and the tornado warning that we spoke of earlier. Cass County, Nebraska has now been dropped from that tornado warning, but Mills County is in Iowa is still in this tornado warning until 6:30 tonight. The storm, which isn't a very big one as far as space, has a history of brief tornado touchdowns. And that particular storm has already crossed the Missouri River. It's already crossed I-29 and is into Mills County, Iowa. As a result of that, Cass County, Nebraska has now been dropped from that tornado warning, but Mills County, Iowa remains in that tornado warning until 6:30 this evening. It's now 6:05, and I've got my eye on it, so we'll keep you updated right here until things expire on your radio station, 89.7 The River.

89.7 The River, your favorite toy, Foo Fighters. Cass County, Nebraska remains in a tornado watch until 6:30 tonight. Cass County is now dropped from the tornado watch. Mills County, Iowa remains in the tornado watch until 6:30 tonight. The storm does have a history of brief tornado touchdowns, and it currently kind of sits between, if you can picture this, Plattsmouth and Tabor. Is kind of where the storm is right now, and it's tracking eastward. So got my eye on that again. Mills County, Iowa remains in a tornado warning until 6:30 tonight. Here's new rock from Five Finger Death Punch. 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Oh, fuck.

89.7 The River. There's new rock from Five Finger Death Punch. It's called Eye of the Storm, and we are talking about storms right now on the radio station as Mills County, Iowa remains in a tornado warning until 6:30 tonight. A severe thunderstorm capable of producing tornadoes and with a history of brief tornado touchdowns is currently in the county and moving eastward. So we'll keep you updated again. That's a tornado warning in Mills County, Iowa until about 6:30 this evening. Here's Broken Mirror from Architects on 89.7 The River.

0: 89.7 The River, there's new rock from Architects Broken Mirror. It's Corey staying with you a little late today because right before 6 o'clock, we had a tornado warning pop up, and it is still in effect for Mills County, Iowa until 6:30 tonight. I've got Bill Ramby on the TV here in the studio. He's got the sleeves rolled up, but he still has his shirt on. So that's good, I guess. He says that the storm... A severe thunderstorm, which is capable of producing tornadoes and has a history of brief tornado touchdowns, is currently right smack in the middle of Mills County, Iowa. Cass County, which was in the warning before, has been dropped, but Mills County, you're still in it for another 14 or 13 minutes or so, and we'll keep you updated right here on your radio station, 89.7 The River.
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0: No, not the Road Report. Wrong button. Here with a weather report. Mills County, Iowa remains in a tornado warning until 6:30 this evening, and that's why I'm here a little late. Relaying this information to you, it is basically a severe thunderstorm warning is right smack in the middle of Mills County as we speak that is capable of producing tornadoes. Now, when this warning first came out at around 5:50 p.m., it was for both Mills County and then Cass County, Nebraska, and the National Weather Service had came on, overtook the station, and said that a confirmed tornado was on the ground. Well, I've had Mr. Bill Ramby with his sleeves rolled up on the TV here in the studio ever since then. And he said that he just heard from the Cass County, Nebraska emergency manager saying that there was no confirmed tornado. It's just that they had some hail, they had some wind, and it is the type of thunderstorm that is capable of producing tornadoes. And that's why there's the tornado warning And at last check, it's rolling towards Malvern. So Malvern is in the threat of this warning, which again is supposed to expire here in about 9 minutes or so. I'll stick around until that does expire, and we'll keep you updated with all the weather happenings right here on 89.7 The River.
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8: Yo, what's up? It's Ken from the Midday, back with more music for you. This time from Richmond, Virginia rockers Lamb of God. They're back with a new album called Into Oblivion, and vocalist Randy Blythe says that's the title because that's where we're headed. He adds that in general, the album is about ongoing and rapid breakdowns of the social contract, particularly here in America. He says things are acceptable now that would have horrified people just 20 years ago. So let's give it a go. Here's Into Oblivion from Lamb of God on 89.7 The River.

0: That is Into Oblivion, the title track to the brand new release from Lamb of God. The Into Oblivion North American headline tour is already underway with openers Kubla Khan TX, Fit for an Autopsy, and Sangwa Sugabog.
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2: 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All right. Tornado warning remains in effect for Mills County, Iowa until 6:30 tonight. I've been watching Bill Ramsey here on Channel 7, and he just said that the National Weather Service is going to let that expire at 6:30. In other words, they don't anticipate needing to extend that. But just to make sure, I'll stick around for another song here. And give you another update after this one from Greta Van Fleet. 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

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Greta Van Fleet, Safari Song. It is now 6:30, and yes, the National Weather Service has allowed that previous tornado warning for Mills County, Iowa, to expire. And Ramby says that the storm has weakened to the point to where there's no longer a threat for a tornado. I checked. There's no other warnings or watches out there right now, weather-wise, for our area. So with that said, I'm going to go ahead and wrap up the show, but a little preview as to what's coming next week on Amplified Afternoons. Man, I got plenty to give away. Now, this will start on Tuesday, of course, because we're not here Monday for Memorial Day, but I have your chance next week to win tickets to the Black Angels, which are performing at Slowdown. I've got Omaha Storm Chasers tickets to give away next week. I've got Josiah and the Bonnevilles tickets to give away next week. And I've got Chance the Rapper tickets to give away next week. That's all next week. Well, most of next week, Tuesday through Friday, between 2 p.m. and 6 p.m. or later, if the weather allows. Till then, have a great weekend. Thanks for hanging out today. I appreciate you. And make that weekend count. And let's hang out on Tuesday. Here's Magnolia Park. 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